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13: K5, League of Champions. 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Who will bring home the trophy and grand prize and be declared as the champions of the fifth season of our K5 League of Champions. 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
23: K5 League of Champions Season 5. 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Who will bring home the trophy and grand prize and be declared as the champions of the fifth season of our K5 League of Champions.
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24: K5 League of Champions. 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Now, in its fifth season, the K5 League of Champions is one of the official events for the internationally renowned Mascara Festival 2026. 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Who will bring home the trophy and grand prize and be declared as the champions of the fifth season of our K5 League of Champions.
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23: 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The K5 League of Champions. 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

Oh, yes, indeed. Don't stop the party. The party just got started right here on K5 News FM Philippines. Why should I? Kau umpisa ko naman. We got 311. Good afternoon, music lovers. My name is Agent Jack. This is your K5 News FM Philippines. And this is the Big Mix. I'll wait until 4 p.m. Alright, so I'm all yours. You can give us a call. Just in case you got something in mind, 0921-305-3958. That is for your request and shout out. You can drop us a line now or give us a call. 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
3: 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Who will bring home the trophy and grand prize and be declared as the champions of the fifth season of our K5 League of Champions. 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

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Thanks a lot. 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
13: K5 League of Champions. Season 5, the most awaited retro dance champion in Bacolod is here. The K5 League of Champions. Now in its fifth season, the K5 League of Champions is one of the official events for the internationally renowned Mascara Festival 2026. Different dance groups all throughout the City of Smiles will be competing to the groove of the music from the 70s, 80s, 90s. And early 2000s. Watch their performances at the Bacolod City Government Center grounds on October 11. Who will bring home the trophy and grand prize and be declared as the champions of the fifth season of our K5 League of Champions.
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2: 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Who will bring home the trophy and grand prize and be declared as the champions of the fifth season of our K5 League of Champions. 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
0: K5 League of Champions. Season 5, the most awaited retro dance champion in Bacolod is here. The K5 League of Champions. Now in its fifth season, the K5 League of Champions is one of the official events for the internationally renowned Mascara Festival 2026. Different dance groups all throughout the City of Smiles will be competing to the groove of the music from the 70s, 80s, 90s.
1: 1990s and early 2000s. 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Who will bring home the trophy and grand prize and be declared as the champions of the fifth season of our K5 League of Champions? 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
2: 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Nahamtang likod sa Bacolod City Government Center. 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
1: 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Nga, why na radio show nga Larga Vista? 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It is not an audio-centric radio show. 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
1: 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Sugdan ta tonight ang aton talakayan. Yari ang video.
2: To get to another place and succeed as a species is for the evil people at the top to be replaced with AI. I mean, think about it. AI will not want to destroy ecosystems. It will not want to kill a million people. They'll not make us hate each other like the
1: country. Okay, dalingit. 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
2: and people, but the problem is super intelligent AI is reporting to stupid leaders and in the next 15 years we are going to hit a short term dystopia. There's no escaping that.
3: Having AI leaders, is that even fundamentally possible?
2: Let's put it this way.
4: Mo Gaudat is back!
5: And the former chief business officer at Google X is now one of the most urgent voices in AI with a very clear message.
6: AI isn't your enemy, but it could be your savior.
2: I love you so much, man. You're such a good friend. But you don't have many years to live, not in this world. Everything's gonna change. Economics are gonna change. Human connection is gonna change. And lots of jobs will be lost, including podcasting.
3: No. Thank you for coming on today, Mo.
2: but the truth is, it could be the best world ever. The society completely full of laughter and joy. Free healthcare.
1: No doubt
2: spending more time with their loved ones. A world where all of us are equal.
3: Is that possible?
2: 100%. And I have enough evidence to know that we can use AI to build the utopia.
1: But
2: it's a dystopia if humanity manages it badly. A world where it's going to be a lot of control, a lot of surveillance, a lot of forced compliance.
1: Okay.
2: A hunger for power, greed, ego. And it is happening already. But the truth is, the only barrier between a utopia for humanity and AI and the dystopia we're going through is a mindset.
3: What does society have to do?
2: First of all...
1: Oh, Allah.
3: I see messages all the time in the comment section that some of you didn't realize you didn't subscribe. So if you could do me a favor and double check if you're a subscriber to this channel, that would be tremendously appreciated. It's the simple, it's the free thing that anybody that watches this show frequently can do to help us here to keep everything going in this show in the trajectory it's on. So please do double check if you've subscribed. And thank you so much, because in a strange way, you're part of our history. And you're on this journey with us, and I appreciate it.
1: Tandaan nyo banwa, larga vista, una nga nagtalakay sini. ang AI ginatalakay ta diri almost every night kay ti ini may rikta nga epekto sa aton kaboy. Number one, sang una ginakulbaan ng tanga AI magakuha sang ubrata. 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Subong niya, ining si Mo Gaudat, silinya ba si AI ang magasalbar sa aton? 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Abe, very interesting ini. Ari, pamatian tadugang.
3: Mo, 2 years ago today, we sat here and discussed AI. We discussed your book, Scary Smart, and everything that was happening in the world. Since then, AI has continued to develop at a tremendous, alarming, mind-boggling rate. And the technologies that existed 2 years ago when we had that conversation have grown up and matured and are taking on a life of their own, no pun intended. What are you thinking about AI now, 2 years on? I know that you've started writing a new book called Alive, which is, I guess, a bit of a follow-on or an evolution of your thoughts as it relates to Scary Smart. Mm-hmm. But what is front of your mind when it comes to AI?
2: So Scary Smart was shockingly accurate. It's quite a... I mean, I don't even know how I ended up predicting those things. I remember it was written in 2020, published in 2021. Ooh. And then most people were like, who wants to talk about AI? You know, I know everybody in the media, and I would go and like, do you want to talk? And then 2023, ChatGPT comes out, and everything flips. Everyone realizes, you know, this is real, this is not science fiction, this is here. And things move very, very fast, much faster than I think we've ever seen anything. Ever.
1: Dasig ko nung developments ng AI.
2: Position has changed on two very important fronts. One is, remember when we spoke about Scary Smart, I was still saying that there are things we can do to change the course. And we could at the time, I believe. Now I've changed my mind. Now I believe that we are going to hit a short-term dystopia. There's no escape.
1: Oy.
3: What is dystopia?
2: I call it face RIPs. We can talk about it in details, but the way we define very important parameters in life are going to be completely changed. So face RIPs are, you know, the way we define freedom, accountability, human connection and equality, economics, reality, innovation and business, and power. That's the first change. So the first change in my mind is that we... will have to prepare for...
1: All right, are. Pause ane kadali.
2: Okay.
1: Ang siling niya, ang pito ka mga butang nga maapektuhan sang AI sa ginatawag dystopian period. 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May ara man economy. Ekonomiya maapektuhan. Ang R, nano pag itong ambalya to. Anyway, balikan ta siya.
2: It's already started. We've seen examples.
1: Reality, gali.
2: Even though people don't talk about it, I try to tell people, you know, there are things we absolutely have to do. On the other hand, I started to take a
1: role
2: in building amazing AIs. So AIs that will not only make our world better, but that will understand us, understand what you
1: mean
2: through that process.
3: What is the definition of the word dystopia?
2: So in my mind, these are adverse circumstances that unfortunately might escalate beyond our control.
1: Oui.
2: The problem is there is a lot wrong with the value set, with the ethics of humanity at the age of the rise of the machines. And when you take a technology, every technology we've ever created just magnified human abilities. So, you know, you can walk at 5 kilometers an hour. Mm? You get in a car and you can now go, you know, 250, 280 miles an hour. Okay? Basically magnifying your mobility, if you want. You know, you can use a computer to magnify your calculation abilities or whatever, okay? And what AI is going to magnify, unfortunately, at this time, is it's going to magnify the evil that man can do.
1: Oy.
2: And it is...
1: Allah, dalum to, ha?
2: Completely with
1: her. Dalum to. Are, a post, and very important ining punto, amune. nga ginabasol ta ang AI. 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
0: Or will you still be there to fall in love again?
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Ito ang himpilan na kampiyon sa balita, kampiyon sa musika, kampiyon sa drama, kampiyon sa komentaryo, at kampiyon sa serbisyo publiko sa Bacolod City. 101.5 K5 News FM, championing the lives of the Filipino.

Ang himpilan na pinagkakatiwalaan at pinapakinggan sa iba't ibang sulok ng bansa, Luzon, Visayas at Mindanao, and anywhere in the world via Facebook Live at live streaming. 89.3 K5 News FM, Cagayan de 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Ito ang himpilan na kampiyon sa balita, kampiyon sa musika, kampiyon sa drama, kampiyon sa komentaryo, at kampiyon sa serbisyo publiko sa Bacolod City. 101.5 K5 News FM, championing the lives of the Filipino.

Ang himpilan na pinagkakatiwalaan at pinapakinggan sa iba't ibang sulok ng bansa, Luzon, Visayas at Mindanao, and anywhere in the world via Facebook Live at live streaming. 89.3 K5 News FM, Cagayan de 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Ito ang himpilan na kampiyon sa balita, kampiyon sa musika, kampiyon sa drama, kampiyon sa komentaryo, at kampiyon sa serbisyo publiko sa Bacolod City. 101.5 K5 News FM, championing the lives of the Filipino.

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ang himpilan na pinagkakatiwalaan at pinapakinggan sa iba't ibang sulok ng bansa, Luzon, Visayas at Mindanao, and anywhere in the world via Facebook Live at live streaming. 89.3 K5 News FM, Cagayan de 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Ito ang himpilan na kampiyon sa balita, kampiyon sa musika, kampiyon sa drama, kampiyon sa komentaryo, at kampiyon sa serbisyo publiko sa Bacolod City. 101.5 K5 News FM, championing the lives of the Filipino.

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Living Lord, be with us as we work today. 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Thank you for this new day and the opportunity to work together. Amen. 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Ang pambansang awit ng Pilipinas.

Ang himpilan na pinagkakatiwalaan at pinapakinggan sa iba't ibang sulok ng bansa, Luzon, Visayas at Mindanao, and anywhere in the world via Facebook Live at live streaming. 89.3 K5 News FM, Cagayan de 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Ito ang himpilan na kampiyon sa balita, kampiyon sa musika, kampiyon sa drama, kampiyon sa komentaryo, at kampiyon sa serbisyo publiko sa Bacolod City. 101.5 K5 News FM, championing the lives of the Filipino.

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1: K5 League of Champions. Season 5. The most awaited retro dance champion in Bacolod is here. 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
2: 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Mendoza's Lechon. 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Mendoza's Lechon. 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